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Station 14, tree down in the area of 4536 Mount Bethel Church Road, 4536 Mount Bethel Church Road. Station 14, tree down in the area of 4536 Mount Bethel Church Road, yes, Flint Hill Road, Central Clear 2004.

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0: If you're still in 27 training, can you stand by? 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
0: Hey, you can stand by. I'll let you know if I need any, brother.
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0: 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It's been about 5 or 10 times that they've been sitting in line. 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
0: 123, larceny, 2229, Hooch Road, who's meet you Triad Recycling. For Guardian advised, there's a older bottle-style Ford truck, same as back then. I believe they're still in the middle of this time. Important party was an off-duty LPD officer.
1: 10-4 now.
0: 23, copy around.
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So they've circled around the dumpsters at this time and have backed into their side of the building.

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1: 121, go ahead.
0: Lee, 421, northbound, on-ramp at US 21 Highway. Henry David, 3937H. It's going to be 3937 Henry. It's going to be a North 5 handicap tag.
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0: 27, 29, should I go early?

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1: 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Repeating, 285-94671. Date of birth is going to be 1-18-1989.
0: Yeah, 10-4.
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0: It's going to be a Brittany Woods subject, correct?
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0: Negative NCIC, standby for e-warrants.

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1: TN4 is heard. 27 still showing suspended. 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
2: 222 Harrison Avenue, the reference to a fire report, party advised male subject with an aggressive canine identified for RP at this time. White male in his 50s, shirtless with plaid shorts.
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2: Good.
0: 120 public service. Female advised she was in Jonesville in reference to a domestic. She's now in Raleigh. Unable to verify the address. Again, can be held via public service.
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0: expired.
1: 121 from Central for readback. Comes back on a 1998 Ford Ranger to a Christy Michelle Garcia, 3933 Fall Creek Church Road, Jonesville, showing plate status expired with a inspection violation. Negative NCIC.
2: TM4, I'm getting ready to go to 61 with that vehicle. It's going to be displayed on a Ford F-350. 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

0: 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I'm going to be 61 with that vehicle. We'll be Asbury Church, Rocky Branch. 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
0: 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Class D suspended, negative NTI standing warrants.
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2: 122 Central, I'm direct at Bloomtown traffic. 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
0: 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Edward David Victor, 6558. It'll be a silver in color Kia van. 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

0: 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Coming out with the 1060, being the PVA of Double Bluff. 1020 is going to be King Adam, Robert, Sam, King 5.
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1: Two zero eight, copy.

0: 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I'll be 10-8, verbal warning.
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0: 3 Paul Mary Edward 5 Boy, repeating. 3 Paul Mary Edward 5 Boy. Correction, it's going to be 3 Paul Mary Edward 5-8.
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0: 312, 3 Paul Mary Edward 58 comes back to a 2012 Honda Accord to a Salima, subject out of Everett, Massachusetts. Some of you valid, negative NCIC.
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0: 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It's going to be at the trading post. 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
0: William Adam Williams, 6743, repeating, William Adam Williams, 6743. He's played on a Honda hatchback, silver color. Over here at Valley Drive and Winston Road. Talked about it one time.

0: 122, 120 from Central, information only. RP's going to be en route. She's going to be in a white Range Rover, approximate 30-minute ETA. 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She thinks that's where he might be located.
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0: 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So it'll be negative NCIC.
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1: 121, go ahead.
0: I'll be out with CIS Motor 77 southbound. I'm coming up on 73 exit.
1: Copy, 121, 7 southbound. Right, coming up on the 73.
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Medic 1, Station 9, Station 11, 31 unconscious, 4225, East Hills, U.S. 421 Highway, 4225, East Hills, U.S. 421 Highway, Crossways. Crossways will be Midway Motor Drive and Little Creek Drive. Page should be a 31-year-old female, same as still unconscious at the time. Abnormal breathing. Central Clear 503.

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1: 123, assist fire EMS, reference to CPR in progress, MV for 4225, East LGS 421 Highway, to be a bariatric patient. Medic 7, Station 9, Station 11, at the request of Medic 1, CPR in progress, 4225 East LGS 421 Highway, Cross Street of Midway Motor Drive, Central Clear, 0511.

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0: Central for Medic 1. Do we have any other first responders en route?
1: One, five's en route. We got 11 in ETA.
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Central Phonetic. Central Phonetic 1, what's our PPR from that?

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Station 13, tree down in the area of Rockford Road, Gadsbury Road. It's going to be on Rockford Road. Blocking one lane, central out, 0606.

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0: afternoon, are you available?
1: Go ahead.
0: I have a report of a possible resident from Pine Brook. They just traveled down Harrison Avenue. It's either going to be on East Main Street or Harrison Avenue. Four parties advising female subjects laying in the middle of the road.
1: Gentle.
2: 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I'm on East Main coming up on Harrison here.
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0: 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We're going to be clear and out of service until further notice.
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0: 21 Citra. 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We'll be at Harrison and Hickory. Right in front of him.
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2: Medic 6, part of a mental. Party 2 mental in the area of Harrison Avenue and East Main Street. Signal 14 is going to be out with the patient. Clear at 6:20. Update, they're going to be at Hickory driving Harrison.

Medic 6, Party 2 in the area of Hickory Drive and Harrison Avenue. Party 2 mental. 68-year-old female. Signal 14 is going to be out with her.

0: 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Crush 13 Central. Trees cleared from the roadway, show up on the fire if they're available.
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0: 126 Central. Can you advise ATA on your entries?
1: Negative. We did make contact with the call center. They have not called back yet with ETA or pushed any further.
2: One twenty
0: copy. 120
1: copy.

Attention all town and county units. Reference to an Amber Alert for a child abduction out of Greensboro. Be on the lookout for an orange and color Jeep Wrangler. Say he's going to have a Georgia plate. Edward Tom Lincoln 069. Repeating, Edward Tom Lincoln 069. Also, in reference to same, be on the lookout also for an 11-year-old black female, approximately 5'1" and 150 pounds, black hair and brown eyes with a heavyset build. Same should be involved with the orange and color Jeep Wrangler. Last seen wearing a white graphic t-shirt with pink pajamas, black silk slippers with jewels on same. If located, stop holding the device for Greensboro, Central Out 0654.

0: 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Headed towards you, passing Yakima Fire Department this time.
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2: Medic 3, priority 2,
3: unconscious, make contact with
2: 67 NT 67 Highway, 6725 NT 67 Highway, same is going to be the Medic Exxon, going to be cross street of Valley Davis Drive and Smith Town Road, Central Player, 700.
3: Making you aware, I have a report at 6725-67 Highway. Same is going to be Wiseman Crossroads. Report of an unclosed male subject in a vehicle in a red Ford Ranger in front of the drink machine.
4: Medic 1, copy.
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1: Medic 3, 42, unconscious, 6725, NC67 Highway, 6725, NC67 Highway, same is going to be Meta Exxon, cross street at Valley Davis Drive and Smithtown Road, reporting ready states, male subject, unclothed, in a Ford Ranger parked out front of the establishment. Same is going to be unconscious. LEO is en route. Central clear at 0702.

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0: Station 13, tree down, 4550 Rockford Road, cross streets of Gadbury Road and Richmond Hill Church Road, Central Clear,
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2: 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Reporting party states tree hanging over location at Rockford Road. RP stating that he left his house around 6 a.m. Same was still there at that time. 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
0: 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I'm unable to locate the hydrant flowing water.
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0: 323 to 305. We got a stranded motor, 67, eastbound Boston, on concrete. Mass is concrete.
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0: Send me the Tractor Supply. Something happened inside the store. That open line, I can hear voices in the background. It's possibly somebody going to be staff training towards the back of the store. I never could render a response, and I'm able to call back due to voicemail block.
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0: 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It's going to be in reference to a larceny that's occurred this past Saturday. Important party wishes to add some more information.
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1: 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I'll be 10-8.
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0: Progress and Taylor. License plate. John Adam Zebra 4653. Again, John Adam Zebra 4653 with a Chevy Malibu.
1: Copy. 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
1: 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I'm just advised of valid.
0: 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I walked over you. 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
0: 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Same issue, want to be Class C active, currently on probation status. Also showing an expired CHP, Eddie Atkin. Also showing one unserved, WFA.

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2: 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She's shown to be Class C eligible for reinstatement. Restricted one correction of lenses. Negative NCIC, negative E-warrants.
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0: Victor Edward Charles, 5953. 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

0: small 65, that's going to be a negative on that.
1: Okay, Ford expire October.
0: 2014 Nissan Pathfinder to a Thomas, subject out of Winston, revoked. 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
1: Okay,

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1: Yeah, well, thank you.

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0: Same will be 1, Henry, George, Charles, George, 2, 2, 5, 6, 2, Adam, 0, 1, 1, 4, 1, 8. Need to read back.
1: Let me confirm with you first. 1, Henry, George, Charles, George, 2, 2, 5, 6, 2, Adam, 0, 1, 1, 4, 1, 8, correct?
0: 10-4, send it.
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1: 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Victor Henry Charles, 4616.
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0: Ten 61 North State Street, Atkinville Elementary School, license plate King Charles Boy 8086. Again, King Charles Boy 8086. Subaru White

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0: 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Damage. No check. And also, what is sign of CA, please?
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0: To the subway 7-Eleven, Hamptonville. Purpose to a possible homeless male subject harassing people asking for money. I'm not talking in the right state of mind. It's going to be posted out in front of the subway at this time. Gray short sleeve shirt, grayish blue pants.
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0: 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Male subject's going to be driving a flatbed truck. 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Possibly scoping out the property for their caller.
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0: 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Robert King Victor 6187, displayed for a 2002 Lexus SE430 to a Victor Lynn Hampton 1034 Sunrise Lane at Boonville. 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

0: Medic 1, Station 9, Station 11, Louisville Station 13, motor vehicle accident, US 421 southbound in the area of the 251, 251 mile marker, Central Ave 1230.
1: Central 913 is departing with a traffic accident.
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1: 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So you're going to be Louisville, rescue 13?

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1: 1128, go ahead.
0: 10-4, it is southbound between 251 and 250, just on the other side of the bridge.
1: Copy, so it's going to be southbound between the 250 and 251 mile marker, other side of the bridge. 1128, multiple calls on site. They're advising that one lane of traffic is going to be blocked. It's going to involve a semi-truck trailer to hit the guardrail.
0: That is correct. That's what it did look like. I will advise here to get off old stage and heading back.
1: Copy. All units once on scene, utilize TAC-1. TAC-1 for ops. We'll be monitoring.
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1: 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Louisville Station 13, you can cancel. Louisville Station 13 en route motor vehicle accident. US 421 southbound at 251. Authority 1120. 8 on the scene, you can cancel your response. 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
1: Copy. Any further units or apparatus responding to the motor vehicle accident with the exception of 1103, US 421 southbound 251 mile marker, cancel your response. Again, 1103, continue on, Central 1239.

0: reportedly not to have any weapon search after 90 involved. However, someone in the background possibly contradicted that claim.
1: 126 Central, I'll be in route, BK.
0: 126, copy.
2: Number 28 Central, Highway Patrol in route.
0: I've not had the opportunity to call them, but I'm fixing to.
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126 for Central House is going to be just prior to the cul-de-sac on Eliza Lane. 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
0: 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I say again, 16924.

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0: 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Civil issue. If you would, leave the call up and I'll be out of notice.
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0: 127 from Central for larceny. Excuse me, 4169 Emma's Way. Reporting party wants to make a report of stolen clothing and other items. Believes she knows who it was.
1: So where's this public service?
0: Public service at this time, correct.

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0: 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It's going to be 3609-3609 Oakwood Road. It's going to run off of NC-67 Highway. Central out, 1518. Also, all units stage away. Stage at this time, LEO en route.
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1: 913 en route. 10-4, that says we're looking for within 29. It's just past your location in a PT cruiser going to Highway 21. Be in the passenger seat.
0: Medic 1, go ahead.
4: 10-4, okay. 10-4, no check needed.
0: Medic 1, copy, no check, sir.
3: Rescue 13, copy.
1: Yeah, I've on a black t-shirt and blue jeans. 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
1: Submit to confirm you're in Royal.
0: It's going to be 1301 West Main Street. Same is going to be Creative Hair Designs. It's going to be the road crew working on Vesta Road next to that location. They found a kitten. Seems to be about a month old.
1: Central, 1320.
0: 1320, go ahead.
1: Oh, we need stage for this. Copy.
0: Yes, you will be needing the stage.

0: 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William Boy King 5631. William Boy King 5631. The white Chevrolet HHR. 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

0: 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Then name later, bro.
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1: 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Possibly going to be no squad only.
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2: Central, this is going to be a third party welfare check.
1: Negative. Fourth party was advising that the husband of her sister-in-law has just returned from the hospital due to syncopal episodes. Her prior events showed to be a cardiac arrest call that had come out. Has just returned from the hospital and is having some sort of mental outburst. The third party caller was not on scene. She advised that the subject could be combative. Mary 2, copy station in Oakwood.
2: 10-4. You show me on the map the correct address.
1: This is going to be correct, sir. Should be the last residence on the right. Be a two-story building, but only center to second story.
2: 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I'm 10-9, panel subject.
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0: Are you staging for the Oakwood traffic? You can proceed on in. LEO on scene advising the scene is secure. Also to gain access through the rear of the residence.
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Medic 1, Priority 2, Assault, 409 Harrison Avenue, 409 Harrison Avenue, same is going to be Patriot Living, Cross Street, Hickory Drive, and Locust Street, 57-year-old male, states he's been hit, feels like he may fall out or have a seizure. Patient has been struck in the side of the head and also the arm, central clear at 1603.

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0: 169 from Central for domestic. It's going to be 5329 U.S. 21 Highway. Reporting party state, she is underage. Parents are trying to kick her out. Mother is threatening harm to self.
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0: One 26 Central. Is this going to be Jones or Hamptonville?
1: Same is going to be Jonesville. One 26. It's going to be at the Rock House Mountain end, closest to I-77. You go all the way to the end of Rock House Mountain. It's going to be straight across from there on 21.

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medical in Nosebuck Falls, 409 Harrison Avenue. It'll be Patriot Living, room 23. This will be a 62-year-old male that's fallen with a laceration of the head. Central clear at 1751.

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0: 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The last history we have for the Houseville Road traffic is going to be a traffic stop that occurred on the 5th.
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0: 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Thought she's been screaming in the middle of the street, approximately 10 to 15 minutes.

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1: Have a welfare check. 1432 Country Club Road at the Yakin Moose Lodge. 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

Medic 3, no squad cardiac, 3647, 3647, Rockford Road, cross street of Ragapple, Lassie Lane, 59-year-old female with chest pains. Report from party advised that the address is 3647, 3647, however, same as map, and that's 3649, 3649.

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0: 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We've received another call in reference to 117 East Main Street. 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
1: I couldn't copy that last try again.
0: 312 is going to have the 1072 female.
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